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I like it a lot. I like what you've done with the place, Garden. Grandma, great finishing.

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I was trying to take a picture, my hair was such a mess. Oh, but we laughed so hard.

couple blocks to your apartment. You told me to come inside. Got me staring in your eyes. And I'm not usually like this, but I like what you're doing to me. Ah, what you're doing to me.